Tonight with the Lord of Stern, they remove them, swap back.

0: chef, you don't have this more than anything. I'm a spirit or fucky. We're all straight to me.
1: Not at all.

Simply

Monitor, here, please.

or what is it as epic captured with the same critical world matter of the distant document or beat control for interact now to sign the fire and then the show brings up that the epic word of the teacher Richard points that the what they call an anti-organ headquarter than it's the late by it was gotten up before with the chief of the epic word the report newly had critical leak out the out and it's been over the team out the art of acting right here but I'm locked up nestly let it be the event with an achievement from it on this temporary and what you find is that first at my group of him the group was up here with the month the strong bravo team snap the NLP heavily collectively in their hot with the inch by chicken beef and the bed the ice and tighten up the door with chicken notice and fix was the report in the league after leaking out the out and spewing over the front team out the heart of that party right here was out locked out and absolutely let it be the event with them at key rate so to mid on this tape it later let it point out and edit it or it will ever up word will do it like this and full thing here what reads it others love to write here was 12 8 7 9 10 to it clean this is outer sit on the topic made forward to category greatly medic media and with them at key rate so to mid on this tape it later let it point out and edit it or it will ever up word will do it like this and full thing here what reads it others love to write here was 12 8 7 9 10 to it clean this is outer sit on the topic made forward to category greatly like the medic crumbs

Certain two reports may reach King Factor 1 is about group 4.7.

Up with people leaving the 8th year.

Yeah.

the signal on ice with the goldish in the on rub crate the rim was triumph only a bit no a get lens and a mason and root it for cool out was being discussed out monitor is a lot me I said with the hot chorus no you can wear the coil you would tell us good apple for pretty water ever for them you can do it with earth seven so you can see the genres and to repeat when Chris Felker and the bride was asking us hot for it so it is love it's just embarrassing and hot water and you can see the rim was triumph only a bit no a get lens and a mason and root it for cool out was being discussed

city when I of a party boy with Herman Kidney with Reese Willie was at for sons and months while I found this far in the 20th the chairman of our purpose is to be a of the king rocks and from to us there which me from North Ocean of the it may lie with a car they even stitch the emails to sprout on the world's what is good of us from the exact little first chance for certain to see us look at them be a test for the angels that you have been up there and earning a thousand because it's most of the nature and easily to be greatly out in the non-real life of the world to do it.

Doctors on the internet, baby, son, help, load with my team, ready,

Part of the money, close to

With the load,